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1: Nice, Sam.
0: There's no damage to any of the vehicles involved in that 20. All party screen. Not to take report. Okay.
1: Double, 1929.
2: B1. US 90 eastbound, mile marker 247, out in Alabama, please. 2 Alpha 0 November Yankee Bravo Bravo. 2 Alpha 0 November Yankee Bravo Bravo. It's going to be in a white Dodge Ram pickup.

3 Charlie Region Alpha. Contact map about a signal 18. Attempt westbound at the 219. It's going to be a white sedan. Also, traffic stop out with a I-10 westbound at the 219. Out with a Florida plate Romeo Yankee Tango Hotel 42 RYP H42 on a gray Mazda CX-5.

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1: Yellow single 18 on the range shoulder with the black Nissan Sentra. Can't see the plate, trunks up.

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1: Traffic stop on two vehicles, I-10 westbound at the 217. First vehicle is going to be a Louisiana 586 Juliet Echo Sierra, 586 JES on a black Mercedes C300. And I'll get you the plate on that second vehicle in a second.

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1: Gotcha, stop on westbound at the 217, out with a brown Chevy Malibu, no 28.

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Mississippi 10 tag, Tango 0822580 on a brown Chevy Malibu.

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0: Class C 1234-5753. 1234-5753. Ryan Jones, 518-94. It's going to be 32415 for multiple written promises. 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

0: He says it's been in the cab for me. Let me know when you're ready to copy. Whiskey, Alpha, Uniform, Alpha, Charlie, Golf, Foxtrot, 6, Foxtrot, 1, 0, 7, 8, 9, 0, 0.
1: Oh, stand by.

0: turn file, but it doesn't show... It doesn't show an actual owner or a plate. I'm not seeing a registration, but a title was issued in October 7th, 22. Stand by me. Page uploaded for this lab, the resident 50 to check.
1: Where is he coming back to, an Audi?
0: 2015 Audi A3.
1: Okay.

0: B-50 is showing another one out of Texas. It shows the last owner of a Yajaria Soto out of Houston, but there's no expiration date. It was issued in 2019. Two lanes on it. Stand by, still looking.
1: B-16 all. I'll be out 10 West 214, Louisiana Plate 617, Echo, November Oscar. It's going to be a gray Volkswagen Atlas. He failed to move over for B-50.

Okay, the most recent one I can find is from Iowa. It had a Texas registration, but it was surrendered to Iowa. And Iowa doesn't list any current owner at all.

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So we have black Toyota Camry.

0: Taunton East 216. We'll be going to play 216 Hotel X-Ray Bravo on a white cat out Escalade.
1: Okay.

0: original. 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

eastbound to 219. First one would be Texas plate, X-ray, Hotel Delta, 1209 on a black Chevy Suburban. Zero 499 on a silver Chevy Malibu.

0: Bravo 4-6, Region 1. 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Fine car.
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0: I-55 north at a 3, 55 north at a 3, a silver Toyota Corolla, driving the wrong way on the shore, calling my passerby. Read you one clear.
1: I'm 7-4.

He's going to be taking that exit 7. So 3-2 south of the 7. So he's going to play 259 Alpha Mike India. Red Black Nissan Central.

Right, I'm on a 254 Lincoln Elysian Fairlit Treasure. It's going to be a silver Mercedes C300, 334 Juliet Quebec Victor, 334 JQV.

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0: 德国。
1: Stand by a moment. Let me see where he's at. They were just here, 1081.
0: Yeah.
2: Be careful.
0: Yeah.

0: There's bubble gum.
1: Tinfoil.
0: But.
1: Yeah, sorry for that. Sam Johnson, 73-29-2, showing 29 out of Georgia for obstruction by fleeing in-state pickup only. Also, false identification.
0: In-state only.
1: Simple.

0: بينها عن كده.
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0: of an eye, Kaylee's hidden treasure, coming to Burger King Palmer.
1: Yeah.

0: 68.
1: I mean, height and he's 213. What was in a plate? 497 kilo Delta Alpha Red Kia K4.

0: Oh, Phil, I want to move over. So pull over.
1: Unit, yeah, that's 1033.
2: Violation speed, traffic.
0: I'm about 60, 70. I'm approaching the 215. It's in the left lane. His speed around 68, light traffic.
2: Just keep on.
0: Campbell, approaching the 216, speed of around 60, light traffic. Eastbound.

0: Andrew 47. Nice,
1: huh? 10 eastbound, 213.2. Be 10-6 with flat tire, right at Mountain Road.

0: decent off. Sounds wonderful.
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2: Yes. And you start a tow wagon at this location. It's going to be a Gold Impala, plate number 990, Hotel Sam

0: Central 107 pedestrian. Gotta be on the CCC westbound. CCC westbound. LPD 911 operator is advising a white male, light colored clothing, curly hair, walking on the bridge. Nothing further.
1: I don't know.
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1: Okay. Drew 105.

have the Pineton eastbound at mile post 228, outward Louisiana 687, Juliet Victor Hotel 687 JVH, a blue Tesla sedan.

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1: 38.
0: Traffic stop, coming to US Ottawa Expressway West, just west of Manhattan. Saw Louisiana TIF tag. 225-33-182. That's 225-33-182. It's going to be on a Mercedes. Look like an E300.

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1: It's going to be US 90B Expressway West, open like 3017. 778 Juliet Whiskey Whiskey 778 Juliet Whiskey Whiskey. It's gonna be on a Jeep Laredo

on the traffic stop. We're going to be U.S. 90B Expressway West over Harvard now. 926 Juliet Tango Papa. 926 Juliet Tango Papa. It's going to be on the GMC Yukon Red.

0: parts only, showing a Class H handicap ID. 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I'm still pacing up a little bit. I don't believe he has a DL.
1: 963-1235. 963-1235.

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traffic stop. It's going to be US 90B, the expressway west over Farrington, Texas plate, X-ray Romeo Sierra 0871, X-ray Romeo Sierra 0871. It's going to be on a race Chevrolet Corvette.

0: 30.
1: On the traffic stop, it's going to be US 90B Expressway, just before Robinson Avenue. It's going to be Louis, Fire Metal Plate. Echo Echo 23166. Echo Echo 23166. It's going to be on a Ford Mustang GT Blue.

Bahama, motorcycles, pull it over. Motorcycle with two subjects on it, white, all black. Has a plate, but I can't see it. It's under the fender. Pulling into the Exxon, not even being Oak. The plate he has under there is like his personalized uniform, November 1, Charlie Romeo, November.

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Westbound at the 229 on Louisiana, temp tag 224-89897. That's Louisiana 224-89897. It's going to be on a white Toyota Camry.

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Right, the plate that belongs on the Ducati is Mike Tolley, 741-517. That's Mike Tolley, 741-517.

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0: 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A white Tesla, no plate info.
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1: Couple.

Traffic stop. We're going to be on 9 Mile Point Road going westbound, just west of 9 Mile Point. 385 Echo November Oscar. 385 Echo November Oscar. It's going to be on a Dodge Journey Black

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2: Double traffic stop. It's gonna be US 90. LA 3152, I'm sorry, at Mounds. Just before Mounds. Texas plate, Whiskey Yankee Mike 5254. That's Texas, Whiskey Yankee Mike 5254. It's gonna be on a Nissan Central Gray.
1: Can I have the vehicle trip once more?
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96 to Nola. Now to be westbound, just passed stuff on Louisiana 562, Hotel Victor X-ray 562 HCX. It's a silver Pathfinder.

0: on a traffic stop. It's going to be LA 3139, southbound, just before LA 3152. Zulu 488729. Z 488729. It's going to be on a forward at 150 white.
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Can you give me a last day of suspension on a Louisiana DL 01077127? 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

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And Prince, Louisiana plate, 445 Juliet Alpha Sierra, 445 JAS, the white Honda Accord.

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1: Very well.
2: Route 81 Regional. I-10 westbound at Clearview with Washington, Bravo Delta, Bravo 1734, BW, correction, BDD 1734 on a gold Hyundai Veloster.

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Copy this DL in the cab for me. 012-09-8701 for Spooner Kerwin, blackmail.

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G-Storm is a stationary item at I-10 West and Williams Boulevard.

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0: 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We're going to play 379 JFB, the Black Lincoln Sedan.
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0: Traffic stop. I-10 eastbound at the 233. Out with a Louisiana 839 Foxtrot Papa Hotel. 839 FPH. It's going to be on a gray Tesla SUV.
1: Cool.

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Let me know when you copy. It's going to be a FN reflex, chambered in 9mm. Zero number Charlie Charlie, Whiskey, 002-7627.

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0: Thank you.

He thinks he's 6 freaking old. Williams, Louisiana Fleet 901, Hotel Victor Whiskey.

0: He thinks he's 6 freaking old. 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
1: Oh.

0: 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Temp tag 205-84575. 205-84575 on a white GT here.
1: Yeah.

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0: Harper at Green Fork Ranger. We can sim tag 214-299-07. However, I was at the vehicle pulled over in unknown mail search at Gavin, who got up his vehicle and drove off. Reference to a stolen vehicle. The caller advised that the Ford Ranger is his vehicle. That the male subject got inside of his vehicle and then drove off. The caller was staying on the hood of the vehicle while he was traveling. Last rapid SOS ping is going to be at the Walgreens on Stump.
1: This is Devil. Can you solve right now, that way?
0: We're on the phone.

traffic stop, making I-10 eastbound at the 235.4. We're going to be taking the Esplanade Avenue exit. It's going to be on a blue Nissan Kicks, no visible license plate.

0: 47 standing by, B-20, what's the plate that they're out with? Forty-seven, go ahead with the traffic.
1: You, yeah, with the 107 subject on a fight.

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1: Six, Foxtrot, Bravo, Alpha. 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
0: 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Louisiana Fleet 759 Foxtrot Zulu Oscar

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1: Yeah,
0: it's in westbound just before Bonneville. Louisiana Police, 151 Hotel Juliet Gulf, 151 HJG, the White Honda Corps.

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1: D1.
0: US 90 westbound, mile marker 247. Have a Mississippi tag, Hotel Charlie Hotel 128. Hotel Charlie Hotel 128 on a red camera.
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1: 326.
0: US 90 eastbound to 238 with a Florida tag. Charlie, Quebec 17 Charlie uniform on a silver Ford dually.
1: And on that plate?
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1: You on?
0: US 90 westbound, Mountain Walker 247. Gonna be out with Louisiana tag. Be 456 Juliet Uniform Alpha. 456 Juliet Uniform Alpha. It's gonna be in a white Chevy Equinox.
1: No.

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1: U.S. signed eastbound at the 238 with a Florida tag. Juliet Bravo Lima, Juliet 79 on a silver Chevy Suburban.
0: Okay.

0: US 90 westbound, mile marker 246. Camille, Louisiana, handicap plate 404-088-404-088. It's going to be in the Silver Highlander.
1: So,

Tower South will be on Louisiana Street at US 90B with Tennessee plate. It's going to be trailer plate 671243 Tango. 671243T. I'll get you the truck plate in a second. Okay.

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1: 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It's going to be 158 Juliet November November. 158 Juliet November November. White Toyota RAV4.

0: US 90 westbound, 238 with a Mississippi tag. Hotel Oscar Alpha, 978 on a white Toyota Highlander.
1: Cool.

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0: US-61 at Maple Ridge, Louisiana 366 Hotel, Foxtrot India 366 HFI on a blue Ford Escape.
1: So,

US 90 eastbound to 238 with 217 Juliet India Foxtrot on a silver Honda Civic.

0: 26.
1: US 90 eastbound with a 238 with a white Hyundai. Louisiana Tim Tag 1978 4066.

0: 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Do you have another Westman? Do you have any?
1: You're out.

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1: Yeah. 1696, whenever you can, just give me a 21.
0: Yeah, keep that unit coming this way, please.
2: Hello, Thomas.

0: 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I'll let you know.
1: Yeah, well, I know 96 and got their hands full. I'm just wondering if you know.
2: 96, we go for it. We got him in the car.
3: That's 64th is
1: huh? I'm going to use the force.

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1: US 90 eastbound at 23, 817, Echo Tango Papa, on a Greyhound vehicle.
0: Oh.
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0: So.
3: 66 to 96. I got a deputy rolling with you in case he breaks that window. B66 to B6. He wasn't deploying anything like that. He was just refusing to get in the back.
2: Cool.

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3: 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With him as well.
2: Yeah.

0: 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You can go ahead and start one.
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0: Louisiana plate, 401 Hotel Sierra, Quebec, 401 HSQ, the Golden Apollo.
2: Nine in Glendale?
1: 10-4. You still at 9 in Glendale?
0: 10-4.

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1: Yeah, we're at the detention center.
2: People are up right now.
1: True,
2: it
1: does be 66.
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0: Région Savoie, Westlake University, 120 Westlake and Maplewood on research.
1: B-50. Once the still comes, I'll head that way.
0: So.
2: B-20 Regional, we'll be around in a second.
0: So.

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1: US 90 eastbound to 238 with a Banks of Missouri tag. Bravo Echo 5. Lima 7 Tango. 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
1: Bravo, 81.
0: 81 is two vehicles, medical's around for arm pain. Or 8147, that's on scene over, buddy.

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1: What is it?
0: US 90 eastbound 238 the 384 Hotel Charlie Yankee on a maroon Nissan Sentra.
1: Oh.

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0: 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I'm back 10-8.
1: Okay.

US 90 West, mile marker 247. 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It's coming in a white Lexus.

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0: 66 years. 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A great Corolla with blue glass plate, 475 off shot with the X-ray. It comes with a blue Volkswagen relocated to the Harbor Bar and Grill on 17th Street.

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2: Chicken, pursuit.
0: Eastbound on I-10, last one. I-10 eastbound power.

0: Probably going to make the U-turn. It's from stolen from St. Anthony. It's trying to make a U-turn now.
1: I'm saying about eastbound on I-10. Just kind of fine.
0: They're going to be the first model in just a second.

0: Are they crossing over to the North High Center Service Road?
1: Westbound on the
0: Now they're going to be heading westbound on the North High Center Service Road.

0: 37 out the window at Pineapple, North Texas.
1: And we're...
0: Bound on the service road.
1: IP6, I'm out with JP. We're going to be eastbound on the service road. Getting on I-10 eastbound.
0: Apple.

0: 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I've worked in the Rebel Flag and Atlas and eight unknown vehicles.
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1: So,

0: U.S. 90 eastbound at 238-760, Juliet uniform, on a black Toyota Land Cruiser.
1: Cool.

47 years since the vehicle is going to be a red Volkswagen MG8, possibly an Atlas. Please don't place 534 Juliet Quebec Tango. JP has also received multiple calls advising that they witnessed someone get ran over by that red SUV, possibly the Uber's passenger.

0: I just want to be anyone. It's kind of additional call. I thought that there is going to be road blockage for your call. Traffic backing up.
1: 10-14, get map over there and see if they get the cars out of the way. I'm going to divert to Jefferson Bar just to make sure nobody's run over first.
0: Cool.

0: 2247, pull me up with Louisiana, 524 Delta Juliet Hotel, 524 Delta Juliet Hotel, on a white Highlander.
1: No. Perfect.
2: US 90 westbound at 238 with a Texas tag. Romeo, Mike Romeo, 8687 on a black Chevy pickup.
1: Oh.

0: 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The victim's gonna be at the Osher Medical Center. I'm gonna make contact with him.
1: Hello.

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0: I'll be back around to expressway names.
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0: FIFA Division Hall. Can you notify JP, that signal 20 that I came out to, it was a potential armed robbery. Lyft driver got hit with an unknown weapon at the Dodge Diner at 2317 Jefferson Highway. He described the suspect as a black male wearing all black, with a backpack. Unknown if he had a firearm or what type of weapon he got hit with. Subject's name is Trell, the suspect.
1: 81 to 50, that's right in the area where 47 sent one handle on the 100.
0: 10-4, he picked him up from the Dodge Diner, and then he got snuck from behind, and he pulled into the Shell gas station right next to the Dots, and the suspect got out, and then the Lyft driver was able to speed away.
1: 47, you heard all that? Just be careful with that.

0: GP route.
1: Ten four, original one, B47B81. The complainant for 47 call is a chemtrail subject, possibly Mike is saying.

0: Well, can you advise hospital security to step out with him?
1: Forty-seven, first chance to get detained that subject until we get the further information.
2: B-50 region, over.
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2: This occurred sometime after 1:30, and the suspect was wearing all black.

de novo. Saying that the suspect exited the car at the Shell gas station there on Justin Highway and LeVar. This is going to be one and the same with B-47's

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0: It'd be 47.

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0: Did map advise that they were able to relocate those vehicles?
2: He's at the discount, though.
0: Okay.

0: 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He's code 4. He doesn't have a radio signal inside the hospital.
1: 10-4, thank you.
2: 17 original, we're putting out an auction.
1: Oh.
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1: Oh.

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1: Yeah.
0: Can you advise if he's getting x-rays right now, an emergency x-ray?
1: Yeah.

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0: 90 east at the 247, out Louisiana, 117 Juliet, X-ray Quebec. 117 Juliet, X-ray Quebec. It's going to be in a white Tesla.

0: Is your Pluto less than candidate for an 18B? He was trying to be less than Manhattan.
1: D20,
0: anytime Rogue is able on the roadway, has heavy smoke coming from them, notify map as well.
2: No. Eastbound, mile marker 247. Pulling up Louisiana, 105 Juliet Whiskey Alpha. 105 Juliet Whiskey Alpha. It's going to be in a white Jeep.
0: D26.
1: US 90 eastbound, that's a 238 with 580 Foxtrot Alfa Romeo on a white Volvo.

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I'm Longwalker 246. Put me out with Louisiana 717 Hotel Sierra X-ray. 717 Hotel Sierra X-ray. It's going to be a black infinity.

0: 247 out in Louisiana, 125, Juliet Victor Echo. 125, Juliet Victor Echo. It's going to be on the Orange Challenger.
1: Yeah, 26 by Louisiana ID, please.
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1: Me 1-3-5-5-2-8-4-2. That's 1-3-5-5-2-8-4-2.

0: Mayfield subject caused 2017 unfound black female in a VO located through Louisiana. Only that valley caught that.
1: Yeah, boy, thank you.

One B, 47. Can you get them to relocate to 48 and Taylor Street? Kenner Advisor won't go outside their jurisdiction.

0: 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It's gonna be a like a dark color sedan. I couldn't get to it. I was in the right lane.
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1: US 90 westbound at 238. 792. 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
0: Hello.

0: US 90 eastbound. It's 238 with a handicap tag 501357 on a gray Lincoln.
1: Yeah.
2: 31 regional. Going to be out with Louisiana 142 Charlie Romeo Kilo. 142 Charlie Romeo Kilo on a white Honda Pilot.
1: So,

0: found on U.S. Correction on I-10. Do you know if they found something? They're all running code. I'm not sure what's going on.
1: Well,

0: Here's your one available, St. John, St. Charles, Sanford, and ATV. I send east as equal. 66. Send me a black Nissan Rogue with a flat tire, occupied by two elderly females. They advise that you have a spare.
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3: 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It's going to be in a blue Chevy Silverado.
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0: Southwest 218, Louisiana Zulu 170628. That's Zulu 170628. It's going to be on a tan Chevy Silverado.
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0: UFO eastbound, close to the JP line. Going to be out with Louisiana. It's going to be 851 Echo Papa Victor. 851 Echo Papa Victor. It's going to be on a Silver 4Runner.
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0: 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It's gonna be in the Silver Ultra.
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0: Causeway northbound, mile marker 16, out with a JPSO unit, code 4.
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1: 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Happy 4th. 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

Class A 955 North, mile marker 13, 55 North, mile marker 13. A tan Ford pickup swerving and throwing beer cans out the window, driving on the shoulder, last seen passing up mile marker 14. 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

0: Ciao. US-90 eastbound, because that chopper told us. 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
0: 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You go to the Avenue D, Louisiana. Mike 548-59. 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

0: First name is going to be Golf Alpha Lima Victor Alpha November. Date of birth is going to be March 17th of 1990.
1: Hispanic male.
0: And vote.
1: Stand by.

6751 Hotel Romeo Echo 6751 HRE. However, it has been voluntarily surrendered to Council Plate as a reconstructed vehicle. The cancel plate is 751 Hotel Romeo Echo, 751 HRE. That cancel plate voluntarily surrendered.

got a Louisiana class size. It's going to be 107-505-72. It's going to be to Samia Johnson. Can you check and see if he has a valid 26? Stand by.